science. I have become rich. Through continued reward for skilled labour in the private sector and a genuine lack of interest in expensive things, it appears I have become rich. And since I have become rich, I've been constantly living in fear of losing everything, that the bubble will burst, and falling from my perch, I will return once again to the life that I used to live with the things that I didn't have before I had become rich.

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Made you wear the bravest face and save your tears for rainy days. Pull up fast and love you slow and hopes it takes the pain away. I was wrong like broken clocks, I'm probably right like twice a day. Forbidden fruit, my 5 a day is bittersweet, I like the taste. Rolling stone, I'm out the way, you roll the dice, I hate them. Guess who games, who loved you first? The hardest words I had to say, I felt that fear, it's all I know. Felt that fear.

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1: For the niggas who know who may tell them who the fuck I've been.
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0: Nur um einen Bericht zu vervollständigen, Sir.

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Easy come, easy go. If you had it, then you'd know. Still will count this paper up till we got paper cuts.

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Pow. Law of definite proportion. Gaining weight, I'm every element around. Lead, gold, tin, iron, platinum, zinc. When I rap, you think iodine, nitrate, activate. Red to radium, the only difference is I transmit sound. Balance with some balance, then you add a little talent in. Careful, careful with those ingredients. They can explode and blow up if you drop them and they hit the ground. Let it flow, yo, just let it go, get back. CaOH2, lime water, solution of calcium hydroxide. Slotted it, CaO lime will make bleach powder. Galvanic metal beats stomp out louder. Dry ice, CO square, refrigerant, NO2 makes you laugh, it's laughing gas, you fly.

is that all matter is composed of at least three fundamental particles, protons, electrons, neutrons. Protons are charged positive. By now, you guessed electrons are probably negatively charged. Neutrons don't follow either. Neutral in the middle. Only no apology. Centered, unmoved by yin and yang ideologies. Neutron bombs, arms, electron theory. Cosmic, musical, radio activity. Different points and joints within infinity. Oxygen and hydrogen alive within all types of energy. Within all types of energy. Within all types of energy. Within all types of energy. Within all types of energy. Inside a world, inside a world, inside a universe, inside of me exists.

0: This new fee is out of water with vibration forming and I need that some legion and teach them legions are equal to pieces of media. You're eager to be here and you can see it. I know what I'm going on. I'm thinking, I'm thinking, I'm swinging, I'm going, I'm thinking, I'm moving, I'm cooking, I'm posting.
1: Initiative. Yeah. Bastard Jazz style.

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Yeah. 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Right now, let me watch you live and learn. 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

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Time to divvy up your pieces, what the deal? All my people gonna be speaking what they feel.

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0: the school to study the sciences. 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I'm trying to be pious when it seems like the prize is not a piece of pie but a slit. A whiff that's insignificant is simple like the nipple at the tip of the tip. Cats is tickled, picked by nothing in particular to take a look at.
1: True, true,
0: I'm up on that. No doubt.
1: True, true,
0: I'm up on that.
1: True, true,
0: I'm up on that.
1: No doubt.

0: What? Grow up, no such luck to toe up. Go nuts, throw butts, show enough, so tough, yo, yup. Clean as an overseer of a donut.
1: True, I'm up on that. No doubt.

0: don't stop, don't
1: random at the grocery with the hips on swole, reaching for mop and blow, letting it backside show, cause she know, that's why she